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patriot poet who holds a place of pride in every Bengali's heart. The song goes as Mohabidya Adya Shakti, meaning the unity of all divine feminine manifestations in one supreme mother, affirming that all creations, knowledge, strength, compassion, and liberation flows from the eternal divine mother.

Amar's exile through this simply yet powerful folk form. The song brings alive the emotions within the family, the pain, the conflict and the sorrow of separation. Let us listen to this Lok Bhajan titled Ram Kahan Aayi.

0: बाय शगुन चोपड़ा। Prime Minister Narendra Modi has said 21st century India is moving forward with principles of pro-people, proactive and good governance. The Prime Minister said the country is moving rapidly on the reform express and the institutions that conduct examinations must also work on reforms that are the need of the country. Addressing the centenary celebrations of Union Public Service Commission at Bharat Mandapam in New Delhi yesterday, the Prime Minister stressed on the need to bring young people into public services who are drawn not to public office but to public service. Industry Minister Piyush Goyal has highlighted India's food security measures and reaffirmed commitment to rules-based multilateral trading system. Participating in the opening day of the G20 Trade Ministers meeting in Milwaukee, Wisconsin, Mr. Goyal thanked the US G20 presidency for placing food at the center of the discussions. He said ensuring food security for all and creating greater opportunities for farmers are central to India's policy. He reiterated that food must never be used as an instrument of pressure against any country. Mr. Goyal pointed out that countries of the global south are among the most adversely impacted by the food, fuel and fertilizer crises caused by global conflicts. He stressed that today's fertilizer shortage could become tomorrow's food crisis. The ministers reached consensus on the outcome document, G20 statement on the weaponization of food through coercive trade actions, and expressed their intent to continue cooperation on the subject. President Draupadi Murmu, Vice President C.P. Radhakrishnan and Prime Minister Narendra Modi have praised Captain Smith Mutcher for his courage in preventing a major tragedy and saving many precious lives. Israeli Prime Minister Benjamin Netanyahu and US President Donald Trump have also hailed Smith Mutcher as hero who averted a big tragedy. Meanwhile, External Affairs Ministry said it is closely following the health condition of Captain Mutcher. It said this after receiving initial medical treatment in a hospital in Tabuk, Saudi Arabia. He has now been shifted to Abu Dhabi for continued medical attention and recovery. Indian ambassador in UAE met him in hospital and inquired about his well-being. Ministry of Civil Aviation has initiated a series of reforms to make aviation security processes simpler and quicker for the people working at Indian airports. Briefing the media on the Bureau of Civil Aviation Security reforms to improve operational efficiency and ease of doing business in New Delhi, Civil Aviation Secretary Samir Kumar Sinha said these sweeping changes aim to digitize workflows, making processes simpler and transition towards accountability-driven governance while maintaining the highest security standards. The ministry informed that Bureau of Civil Aviation Security has streamlined the security clearance framework by moving towards a category and contract agnostic security clearance, which is applicable across the 9 identified categories on aviation entities. India and Bulgaria have reviewed the entire spectrum of bilateral relations, including high-level exchanges, engagements under institutional mechanisms, and cooperation in trade and investment, science and technology, AI, space, defense, education, people-to-people ties. Secretary of West, External Affairs Ministry, Sibi George, and Deputy Minister of Foreign Affairs of Bulgaria, Christo Polendakov, co-chaired the 7th round of India-Bulgaria Foreign Office consultations in New Delhi yesterday. The ministry said India and Bulgaria enjoy long-standing, warm and friendly relations marked by high-level exchanges in recent times. At the Asian Games 2026 in Japan, India enjoyed another action-packed day yesterday with the men's hockey and cricket teams reaching their respective finals. Now India's medal tally has risen to 66, including 10 gold, 23 silver and 33 bronze medals. Men's hockey team defeated their arch-rivals Pakistan 4-3 in the thrilling semi-final, while the cricket team beat Sri Lanka by 124 runs to book a place in the gold medal match. Greco-Roman wrestler Nitesh Sivach bagged silver medal in men's 97 kg at Asian Games in Japan. Nitesh lost to Japan's Yuri Nakazato 0-4 in the final. And that is the end of this news bulletin.
1: Akashbani Kolkata Gitanjali Prachar Torunger Onushthan Shunchen. Ekhon